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3: Kia ora Aotearoa. Good news. The starting age for the National Power Screening Program has dropped from 60 to 58 years old. 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
4: E fai ngō fia lo langa, pe a le leilau fa aperitania. 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

0: In this update, lockdown for more than 500,000 chickens as the threat of bird flu looms. We now have 2 detected cases of the H5N1 strain in wild birds, but none identified in poultry. Chicken and eggs remain safe to eat, and our largest egg supplier, Mainland Poultry, is keeping its free-range hens undercover. Chief Executive John Mackay says free-range farming has more risk.
1: The birds are outside and they can have interaction with wild birds. And so one of the precautionary measures we've taken is to temporarily house those birds.
0: 29 people, including every Christchurch Common Shero gang member, has been convicted after a 7-month police investigation. 2 years ago, officers uncovered drug trafficking stretching from Invercargill to Auckland, seizing drugs, firearms, more than $250,000 in cash and $1.9 million of assets. Jamie Cunningham has more.
2: The offenders aged 18 to 55 have now been convicted on a range of drug-related charges. Acting Detective Inspector Phil Sparks says this effectively ends the gang's presence in Christchurch and has weakened their influence in the South Island.
0: The Green Party's launched its energy policy, planning a state-owned power company. Kiwi Power would invest in renewable energy and focus on building reliable capacity, labelled firming, like hydro and biomass. The party says Kiwi Power would cost $980 million over 4 years and be funded through the super-rich tax. A Lower Hutt homeowner woke this morning to find their home being ransacked by 3 people who have been arrested. Police found a car parked at a Moira address about 6 and took 3 people into custody, accused of breaking in and stealing valuable items, including a car. Police say the victim was unhurt and the stolen goods recovered. That's news. In sport, Ryan Fox continues to intrigue after becoming a major champion, claiming the Open at Royal Birkdale by one shot. 26 seconds spanned the final putt of Fox's playing partner Sam Burns and his own birdie to win. His pace of play has intrigued local media.
3: Ryan, this fast thing, do you do everything fast? Do you drive fast? Do you gulp your food?
4: I can't drive fast in New Zealand because we get too many speeding tickets. But yeah, I would say just my brain works fast.
0: The statistics show Spain are worthy winners of football's World Cup. There may have only been one goal between Spain and Argentina after extra time, but the Spanish had 68% of the possession and 20 shots compared to the defending champions too. That is sport.
5: Faiste for fuanga ita penai lo ainga molo longa. 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
6: Te alo for Samoa o Mr. Cowboy Lenny. 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Yee!

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3: In this update, the Greens say their election energy policy is the biggest structural shake-up of the electricity market in 40 years. It's promising a state-owned company called Kiwi Power, which will invest in renewable energy, providing so-called firm capacity, like hydro and biomass. It says it'll cost about $980 million over 4 years. Co-leader Chloe Swarbrick says successive reports diagnose dry year risk is our biggest problem, which Kiwi Power would address.
4: Clearly, the private market does not have the adequate incentives in place in order to deal with this issue. So that is what Kiwi Power exists to do.
3: Believe New Zealand First is making the wrong bet on future energy systems. Winston Peters says if elected, they'll spend $1 billion surveying New Zealand's offshore oil and gas reserves. Rewiring Aotearoa's chief executive, Mike Casey, says you'd be better off putting $1 billion on a long shot to win the Melbourne Cup. He says solar, wind and geothermal power, combined with efficient electric technology, could save billions and create tens of thousands of jobs. Our biggest egg supplier is locking down its chickens, while a more precise picture is painted of the bird flu threat. Mainland properties keeping more than 500,000 free-range hens under cover to avoid contact with wild birds. We still have only 2 detected cases of the H5N1 strain, none in poultry. Chicken and eggs are safe to eat. Mainland Chief Executive John Mackay says they care deeply about their birds.
5: Let's better understand the risk, understand where it might have spread or where it hasn't spread, and then we can then make good decisions about what we do with those birds going forward.
3: Fletcher Building's Whangarei concrete production plant can keep pumping cement thanks to tens of millions of dollars government money. Golden Bay Cement was looking at moving to cheaper imports. And that's news.
6: Auckland Flood Viewer, ale Auckland Council. 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
7: Ua na ole Radio Samoa se furulima iwa toru a mo. 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

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Yeah, my old son. 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Kill of ways, he come back. 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Watching you from San Pedro in California, the United States. Patolo Fingota Talo Flava Malola Sifuman Ria, watching you from Memborine in Victoria. You know, to tell you, I inga ya my falapuna. 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Yeah, fapeafoi, watching you, your program, Savea. 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Yeah, lele. I'm sorry, mate. Yeah, there what I do. Yeah.

this update. Existing iwi partnerships will be tossed out with new planning laws under government changes. The outgoing Resource Management Act lets councils form partnerships with iwi, given greater say on planning changes. But RMA Reform Minister Chris Bishop says those deals will no longer roll over as first planned in reform bills, with the scope narrowed and iwi participation watered down in changes to the bills. He says

0: Councils have been rushing to form deals, which had little uptake when first created in 2015.
1: They weren't utilised at all, right? If you look at them on average, less than one per year was being negotiated. And there's been a massive surge of interest in them.
0: The Prime Minister says pumping $60 million into Golden Bay Cement now and more in the coming decade is a matter of national security. Its Fletcher Building-owned Whangarei plant supplies 60% of the country's concrete. The government says without the grant, the plant's future's at risk, meaning we'd rely on imports. Chris Luxon says that's too risky in the current geopolitical environment.
2: This is just us being brutally pragmatic to say, hey, listen, we are not prepared to lose cement-making capability here in this country because we need to build national security and national resilience.
0: 29 people, including every Christchurch Comanchero gang member, has been convicted after a seven-month police investigation. 2 years ago, officers uncovered drug trafficking stretching from Invercargill to Auckland, seizing drugs, firearms, more than $250,000 in cash and $1.9 million of assets. Bird flu is unlikely to reach Kiwi cattle as it has overseas. We still have just two detected cases of the strain. MPI says no infection's been detected in poultry or evidence of mass mortality. Director General Ray Smith says it's been spreading globally for half a decade, but only US cows have been infected. That's news. In sports, Spanish manager Luis de la Fuente is calling for a group of his players to honour a pre-football World Cup promise. Several Spanish players insisted they'd be inked with a tattoo of their coach's face if they lifted the trophy, which they did after a 1-0 extra time win over Argentina in the final. De La Fuente, through a translator, says the players better follow through.
3: They made a mistake, but they will enjoy it. I am not that ugly, but just, well, they should choose that place in the body that is not too visible. But they need to stick to the word.
0: 2005 US Golf Open champ Michael Campbell reckons Ryan Fox has the weapons to win even more majors following a breakthrough victory at the Open in England. That is sport. I'm Raylene Ramsey.

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1: Yeehaw!
2: Just think a minute. It could change everything.
3: Think a minute. A stressed out secretary told her boss, "When this rush is over, I'm going to have a nervous breakdown. I've earned it, deserve it, and nobody's going to take it away from me." You know, in today's modern world, one woman often has many jobs and responsibilities. She's a wife, mother, professional, cook, housekeeper, friend, counselor, teacher, nurse, and the list goes on. The problem is each responsibility would like 100% of her time and energy. Talk about the mother load. If they made a movie about all the demands on a modern mother, they'd probably call it Mission Impossible. So since it truly is impossible for a mother to do everything that everybody wants her to do every day, a wise teacher said, "All we must do for a peaceful soul is use one word called no." It's true that once in a while when we're simply too busy, we need to nicely just say no to some requests. Even Jesus Christ himself took time out from helping other people to rest and relax. He spent time alone with his Father to recharge his battery with power from God, to be able to face and handle his life's pressures

learned just to pull her apron over her head. Her kids knew to respect her privacy and not to interrupt their mother when she was praying under her apron. And you too can escape the noise and pressure of your daily work through talking and listening to God. In fact, Jesus waits all day long for you to take even just a few minutes to let out all your stress and concerns on Him so He can fill you with His peace and power. Won't you start your daily quiet time with Him right now before you break down? Just think a minute. If you'd like a free CD of our top 40 programs, write to us on the internet at www.thinkaminute.com and catch us tomorrow at the same time when we stop and think a minute.

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3: 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Talia wins quotes, cue cards, Macy. 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Ile Luffy to Tassi, Tolu Tolu Tolu Omo, Pauta Avale, Ole Luffy to Far, Tolu Lulu O, Molly Fale in Sinia.
2: 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A few on the law, il Fafi to Far Great South Road Auto, Bolitolo Fituiva, Great North Road, I Henderson, Le Casa Beds and Appliances, Telefoni Ovaluselau, Lua Lua Lua, Limba Favalu, Ovaluselau, Lua Lua Lua,

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time only to se follow Fafi Fianga Mesha Usoya Isaac. 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Yeah, woman not to all the art, the Wulunga to a ill little tour, or the Nifoya Fiafi, Fatali, Italia, no little tour, Lomoto, Malo Law, Tono, Lauta Valley, Falfinger Wing, Fialam Semel, and my own Miley Tour, and a lady to a more Maria man along on Nia Fiafi. Yeah, but we are 45 am ngal weng ol neva ya so be safe. Yeah, ma ngal leile tuo I am ngal weng ol neva ya so. Fraita to le solulu ile lo fo le tuo sausi fo no so se fa so I fo ya.

0: In this update, the government has announced a raft of changes to its resource management replacement bills. It's scrapping existing council agreements with local iwi. As the bills stand, mana whakahono orohi agreements would have transferred into the new system. Reform Minister Chris Bishop says other changes will make it easier to produce food and fibre and build the homes, infrastructure and renewable energy we need.
1: We've retained the first-in, first-served resource allocation mechanism, and there's a longer transition period to support councils and practitioners implementing the new system.
0: The energy sector believes New Zealand First's plan to survey our offshore oil and gas reserves would help show over

0: top solar and panels. National and Labor's loan schemes would be low interest. Co-leader Chloe Swarbrick says the Greens policy ensures more money stays in people's back pockets.
1: That is by far the most, I think, appealing of all of the offers that are on the table.
0: Foreign Minister Winston Peters intends to raise China's South Pacific missile test with his Chinese counterpart this week. He's travelling to the Philippines to attend the East Asia Summit and ASEAN Regional Forum. It follows China's test firing of a nuclear-capable missile into the South Pacific earlier this month. Peters says he'll be asking Chinese Foreign Minister Wang Yi why China is doing it and if it feels like the strategic direction of missiles is different in the Southern Hemisphere. In sports, rugby, former Sharks player and coach Kevin Putt believes the Springboks and All Blacks have both primed themselves for the greatest rivalry tour in two different but equally successful ways. He thinks coaches Dave Rennie and Rassie Erasmus will be happy with the opening southern window of their unbeaten Nations Championship. Putt says Rennie should be pleased with the early installation of his game plan, but is wary of how Erasmus is continually building the depth of South African player stocks.
2: They've had such variation within their team, using a massive squad because of their vast array of players that are offshore, onshore, and they've seemed to mix and match without missing too much of a heartbeat.
0: There have been ranking rises for two Kiwis after impressive results against the world's best. Ryan Fox has jumped 34 places to 22 in the world golf rankings after becoming one of just four Kiwis to win a major, his name engraved on the 153-year-old claret jug after winning the Open at Royal Birkdale. And Shane Van Gisbergen's fifth in the latest NASCAR oval race has him up to 14th in the Cup Series driver standings, with the top 16 qualifying for the end-of-season playoffs. That's sport.

0: Yeah. It's your boy Shooter. Check out Productions. This one's for all my haters out there. The true story, I'm here. Usi my moments to see.
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0: In this update, Andy Burnham has become the British Prime Minister, the fifth leader for the UK in 4 years. The former Manchester Mayor and former Labour Cabinet Minister was formally invited by King Charles to form a government in a private meeting at Buckingham Palace. He replaces Sir Keir Starmer, who resigned over growing unpopularity. Speaking in front of 10 Downing Street, Burnham says Britain needs political stability.
1: We will make this moment a circuit breaker for Britain, bringing forward the biggest changes in the last 40 years.
0: Data out today is expected to show inflation's hit a two-year high. Stats NZ is releasing consumers' price index figures for the June quarter at 10:45 a.m. Most economists are picking an inflation rate around 4 to 4.1%. Labour's promising not to repeal the government's new planning laws, but will make some changes if elected to government. The legislation which replaces the Resource Management Act returned from Select Committee yesterday and will be passed before the House rises in September. RMA Reform Minister Chris Bishop says he's engaged constructively with the opposition and hopes they back the bill. Chris Hipkins says Labour will set out what changes it will make in due course. New Zealand's still the world's largest single country dairy exporter, but the US is catching up. Rabobank's World Dairy Map finds our 22.1% share of the market held steady last year. The report shows the US is the world's third largest global dairy exporter behind the European Union and us. Public submissions are being sought on this year's fatal Bay of Plenty landslides, including whether enough was done to warn people. 8 people died in January after a landslide struck a property in Papamoa and several hours later when a slip crashed into a campground at the base of Mount Maunganui. That's news. In sport, Chasing the Fox organiser Nick Randall's coming to grips with how his event idea built around new golf major winner Ryan Fox is paying dividends. Fox's victory at the Open Championship at Royal Birkdale has raised interest in the fifth edition of the competition, scheduled for December 11. The agency carrying out early morning anti-doping tests, which left Tour de France riders frustrated, maintains correct procedures were followed. Defending champion Tadej Pogacar, the race leader, and two-time winner Jonas Vingegaard, who exited after stage 15, were woken with a request for samples on Sunday at 5 a.m. and 2 a.m. respectively. Kevin Keegan, one of English football's best-known figures as both a player and manager, has died of cancer, aged 75. That's sport. I'm Jodie Gill.
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2: 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Bye. On the Enterprise Motor Group, man, ka? 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
4: Kia ora, Aotearoa. 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
6: So it was a full of Malinua Mino to Lotor Talo, to like Fitu, to Tomar with Samoa, Proclame Maro, the Tai Hao, Leonga, to Murila, Bula Binaka from Fiji, with coffee, Leonga, boy,
7: sorry,
6: coffee, Malo, Aloa, Kaka for Inga Malago, Malo, on the wing Alan, Tala, is Alan Talent and Tal, no, for the Mormon, take on Rossi, like coffee,
7: yes,
6: yeah, Oleonga, to Muli, Panga, Yarka, Proclame, Telo, Tai Hao, for the Oishikai, Ofakalo for. By oh, Perth, Australia, or is he going to from my Brisbane, or is he going to fuck out from my Yokilangi, and then fuck out from my thick. No, we got a social mail. I let you know. I can't buy some power board on Wi-Fi.
7: Yes.
6: Hey, Dallas, wake up. So, I can't even on Facebook, my YouTube.
7: Yeah.
6: Hello. Juliet, Willie. Only life I found by in Seattle, Washington, state. My loss for my real neat time off after tell it. Only I feel New Zealand bird flu. Let's have tell an old poker. I'm a son to Nay Angle Ban. Ah, oh, Jelote, Labang, all of Famana to my neat time for Lily. Yep, Malamar, we pray for Olevang, I turn on New Zealand. Nay, I tell an of sitting here for Lily, or some of the Mugako more, or some of the Mugako for more. Oh, Jelol, I'll tell if you want to later. Yeah,
7: it's a vai. Olea will follow you for your company, for your myself, for the fellow all the Woolworths, the time lenny. Elea is the mefa pole in Ile Mamalo let you know. Ile fata win all tato for more. Yeah, I must for your time of final for more. A little mafai on a yen to langai on a masalomiae. Yelling us and I say, you say your tato le for more. A wipe your for more or le what my ill vying a le the main and poultry lover lato ye ye. A pamale fast a full of passeni. Ole for more le and New Zealand or leo or tato faungaina. Kusanga a foiling umela or matua more. 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
7: ah yes
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6: to es pulu ival fitu malos e fo

0: You want to best man of the best man in worship team? Yeah, for my Pokalame, I read all only for time. Four in order to family to not to tell early to life. Fit to less of loss for Tasio, you lie on to put it there. Yes, it's all sung of my mind.
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0: In this update, the new Prime Minister of Britain is vowing to be a circuit breaker for the UK, building a new economy to tackle the cost of living. Andy Burnham's become the country's fifth leader in 4 years, replacing Sir Keir Starmer. Speaking outside 10 Downing Street, he says he'll bring the biggest changes in the last 40 years, starting tomorrow.
1: We will help more young people into work by changing the education system, and we will build more council homes. That is the fair, sustainable way to bring the welfare bill down.
0: The government says some council iwi agreements have gone beyond the initial intention of the law, allowing them. Existing iwi partnerships will be tossed out with new planning laws, despite the government initially planning to allow councils to keep existing agreements. RMA Reform Parliamentary Undersecretary Simon Court says the agreements were initially supposed to be about planning matters. He says in some cases it instead shifted to co-governance models.
2: There were expanded roles and appointments, and ratepayers were funding a lot of this participation in a way that is unacceptable to most ratepayers.
0: We'll learn more today about how the war on Iran has affected New Zealand's inflation. Stats NZ is releasing its latest CPI headline inflation rate at 10:45 this morning, comparing prices between April and June against the same period last year. Hopes the government's $60 million pledge to keep Golden Bay's cement pumping will be the catalyst for regulatory change. The Whangarei plant supplies 60% of the country's concrete and is our only cement manufacturing facility. Owner Fletcher Building was toying with a move to imports, but is now committed to investing at least $150 million itself in the plant by at least 2040. The Employers and Manufacturers Associations, Alan McDonald, says we need to consider looking at our critical industries and how they provide the country with resilience. That's news. In sport, an undisclosed injury has forced shot putter Jack O'Gill to pull out of the Commonwealth Games starting in Glasgow on Thursday. The NZOC says the incident happened warming up for a meet in Madrid last Friday. Tom Walsh and Nick Palmer remain New Zealand's representatives in the event. To the Tour de France. A knock-knock joke with a flat punchline for some at cycling's biggest race. Questions have been raised over Sunday's 2 a.m. and 5 a.m. anti-doping tests of two-time winner Jonas Vingegaard, who exited after stage 15, and race leader and defending champion Tadej Pogacar. The independent agency collecting the samples is standing by the decision, saying correct procedures were followed. At Sport, I'm Jodie Gill.
3: Ua na ole Radio Samoa, se furulima iwa toru a mo, e tau tuaina oe ilangu ngana, fitua sole vai aso.
4: 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State Highway 1 ia sa wai ale o I la levaena lea Birkenhead Avenue and Lake Road fast North Coast Road, Vanga Yo Lepe, Faisi, Mama Follow Traffic and Alo or Wayali Timil and Nay, Eastman Road 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
5: It's simple, it's quick. You're closer to families. Sending money's now made easier for loved ones in the Pacific.

0: Balozi former year late time on tie off after the rule to the mile to two or with some moment for Kalame Baro tie out. So it's a bang all of my own by eight tonal amount, a tonal tabalet ton for fang out. Wangam, popping up with my mobile on Facebook, my YouTube or some of Malola for say former year. Bangala tabalet, they let tall out a top. But I do some more than if I want to tie all of my need a solo lie some more, tell the value some more, lose a full blue, or a little muffin funnel is some more. Eight and eight time, all the time. We got a town Samoa more than a so lua, a la fasolo in a lagi de day, our own is with Timmy's Paganis of Pamango Samoa. But why Timu, Pion of Amo winner, Louis Full Marfitu, degree sales as more than the Villa is Amore so Louis Full Maridua, a Lona Mawalalo. Taro tell me some more than a for your so lua, and tell it to like Balu, a the town day. 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A wall for Pona Wangan is your time on a song. 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I saw a long in the daily tower with Puao and his time is for Todd. More of a battle go for Mawina Moklais to tell him. Name for Yasso. In the Motu Matu, a peach, all over the one Motu Matu Kaitaya. Spurfit to Mawana Manu on a song if I saw on our own about Timulang the day for Ilawa, even a Fafian name. Fatal for Mano Legend, which was a bangle of Lobo and Tony Malo, love a safe form of real and the daily tower. 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
0: So, my lawyer will tell you to my future, but I'm going to tell you to my future.

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1: Just think a minute. It could change everything.
2: Think a minute. You've probably heard the expression, like father, like son. It's often used because it's often true. A man was driving his car with his son when he was stopped by a policeman and given a ticket for speeding. The father was quite upset all the way home, talking about how he was going to get his friend at the police department to help him get out of paying it. Then he was going to give that policeman who gave him the ticket a hard time. Later, the father realized what a bad example he had been to his son. So he told his son he had said things in anger that he shouldn't. Then he took his son with him to court, admitted he was guilty, and paid the fine. Remember, your kids will walk as you walk, not as you talk. So are your ways the same as your words? Never forget that your kids will always follow your ways of living more than your words about living. In another family on a Saturday night, a car went off the road killing the young man driving and seriously injuring his 17-year-old girlfriend. The girl's mother had worried all evening because she'd seen a bottle in the young man's pocket as they left the house. When the girl's parents got to the hospital, they learned that their daughter and her boyfriend had been drinking. The father left the hospital extremely angry, saying, "Wait till I find the person that sold my daughter that whiskey." When the dad got home, he went straight to his liquor cabinet for a drink. Inside was this note in his daughter's handwriting. "Dear Dad, I took your whiskey tonight. Hope you don't mind. There's nothing more important in your life than teaching your son or daughter by your good example." A young boy was asked on a questionnaire if he was a Christian, and he answered, "I'm not a Christian, because my father's not a Christian, and I'm the same thing as him." Dad, you have the tremendous honor and responsibility to show your son his purpose for living and how to live the way his Maker designed him to live. But you can't show him Jesus' right way if you're not living it yourself. So won't you ask him to forgive you for your wrong living and to take control of your heart and character so you can daily show your son or daughter God's right way every day, both with your words and especially with your ways. Just think a minute. If you'd like a free CD of our top 40 programs, write to us on the internet at www.thinkaminute.com and catch us tomorrow at the same time when we stop and think a minute.
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0: 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A onga fuae ono fumau in New Zealand, besi tiseni New Zealand foi. 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

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Okay? Yeah, come on.

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westbound State Highway Lusifulu around Lambie Drive and Puini Road. 5 Polo called Anivang on the Tahiao, 5 Polo called Malangam Lava, Lille Lusifulu A, Lai Okeri Malangam by C4, westbound, southbound State Highway Lusifulu, Nivang on the Tahiao, Polo called my West Gate, Lincolnmore Fulu Valu, my Litule C4. Green Height, Faso my Hobsonville, Boloka, West Gate, Royal Road, Lincoln Road on ramp, pass my Tata 2 flow the Lee Lava. I am going Boloka my around Western Springs and anytime on the town. I'm going offshore, pass my Forest Hill, Silverdale, Otea Valley, Wairoa Valley, West Boloka and Evang on the town. Luana La Walla, that's a valley, to all the time I love it on site and farm with money. I'll start late to La Fono, Luana La Walla, anytime on the town.

0: 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Because this is the city I live in, so I care about it, and I wanted my voice to be heard.
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1: 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Is buying on Motor Wanalo, so long a lame sound and moon Anytime of the Tao. Out of Bali, my Lord of Sight, my Lord for Anytime.
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5: 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Okay, go ahead. 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
4: 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Yeah, the late, yeah, I, Fatalofat, Fatame, Bob, I'm no long time, Bob, a pizza, Moltato, Pokalami, Fatalofat, Aloha, my, thank you for joining us this morning.
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6: 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Ale NFL for National Football League for the Super Bowl Ben Somebody Trophy. Ele yumise by time ta aloi I retire my the National Football League for the bang for Professor Le Lakpifa America. You know, we retire my Bob, my Lakpifa America and find some my thing I o ye in Hollywood, yeah, left for your Lord. Find my yeah to ti fang ye military on the TV. My sabe ye matotino society tanate as a or the Screen Actors Guild as a G. 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My sapa auto ye Michigan State Athletic Hall of Fame, the Luafe Subono, the Penamal Polynesian Football Hall of Fame, Luafe, the formal speak to. Before on the Talanoinatu or Michigan State University, Michel or Papuato, United States of America, Michigan State University, Patuina, the Festival Lima Lima. 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Patalo fa tira sunga Papa Pita, ma lo lama soi fua. Ya pe ese pa
5: lo lama.
6: If you have any addition to that, please go ahead. But thank you very much for coming on.
5: Thank you for the opportunity to say hello to my people, to KNDI. Congratulations. I think it's a welcome relief for those of us around the world. of Samoan extraction. And to hear, you know, the proponents of our language from time to time, that's so refreshing. I knew there was something better for me when I came from American Samoa in 1952. I've never seen electricity in my life. And my brother George and I, we couldn't understand English. So I told my brother George, you know, I was raised with a kerosene lantern in Fangatong, American Samoa. And I said to my brother George, I'm seeing this crescendo of lights around Honolulu. And I'm saying to him in Samoan, I said, "Zimkwako kele moliki singi." That's how I equated light. I've never seen a light switch or electricity. And he told me, he said, "Le'ai papu." Papu is Bob in Samoan. And he says, "A little moliki singi, moliwila," meaning that's electricity. For the first time, Thomas Edison entered my life in 1962. And, and 12 years later, I'm Michigan State. I had to speak the language, pass my exams and SAT exams and ACT exams. And I'm playing for two Big Ten national championship teams in football. And I embraced there was a columnist that wrote something in reference to Bambapisa is known as the godfather of all Polynesian people going to Division One, Two, or Three, and I welcome that. I embrace that moniker to my people. We do our best. We're doing our best, and I think in our culture, it's imbued in our people, the way we are brought up with humility. And I know that one or two or three people couldn't have won the national championship. It took a whole team effort. So, you know, next year, 2027, I have a gentleman by the name of Ethan Hamer, who is director of development at Michigan State. And he, along with Dylan French, built a mock-up of a statue. And so for the first time, the five of us who were two-time All-Americans, myself, Clint Jones, Gene Washington, Bubba Smith, and George Webster, will be standing on a statue, you know, from a kid from Paleo. From American Samoa to be standing on a statue from a kerosene lantern being brought up over the kerosene lantern and to be standing on a statue, it brings me great pride. But I do know this. If I open the door, other Samoan youth, men and women, will kick that door open, wide open, for opportunities. And so I do know that I'm proud of them. I'm proud of my people. I'm proud of my extraction. I know I have friends and different associates with different parts of the world. But the fact is, you know, American Samoa or Samoan Sisifo or Samoan society, you know, it's dear to my heart. I'm brought up that way. I'm in, you know, at the point in my life where, as a friend of mine who was a teammate, he says, "Hey, we're in the last fourth quarter of our lives." So, Ken, I think I know that you're doing a great service to the people of Samoa and KNDI radio station. I want to congratulate you for that. Okay. Thank you very, very much.
7: Bob Taylor, Bob, what's your, you know, you're 81 or 82? I don't want to
5: I'm 81. I just turned 81.
7: 81. And you're in Las Vegas now. You moved there.
5: What's that?
7: You're in Las Vegas. Las Vegas.
5: I live in Las Vegas.
7: That's where you live now.
5: And I have a great wife by the name of Arlena, Sue Hollerman, and Afisa, and she's been my partner for life. I do have two daughters. One is Kelly. She lives from a previous marriage, and she lives in Virginia Beach. She works with the military as an outlet resources for the military. And Amy, my youngest, is an optometrist here in Las Vegas. And my girls are both graduates of Iolani, and they're doing well.
7: Oh.
5: And I'm proud of them. Very, very proud of them.
7: What's your advice for our young kids going from high school to college, in terms of sports, academic, never been la sao coachwanga, you took langa for ya?
5: My advice is this. If you're learning the game, regardless of whether it's football, baseball, volleyball, or basketball, whatever it may be, do the best you can. And don't be discouraged because you're in the learning process. Just make the team and make sure that you contribute to the team's success. And I think when one gravitates to the point where you feel that you can contribute, and the older you become, the better you'll understand the game. You know, just as your parents has meant in life. For our youth from Samoa, like I mentioned before, we stress humility, number one. Honor your father and your mother. And I do know that respect is earned, okay? It's not given. It's not warranted to anybody. And I just want you to know that if you practice that and you keep that in mind, you'll be successful in whatever you do in sports or in life or in politics or whatever. I know I've had some rough beginnings in reference to my growth, in reference to going from one occupation to another in terms of politics. And, you know, composing propositions or composing treatments to go to the legislature and talk about it, that's part of my growth. And for the people of Hawaii, whether you're Samoan or Filipino or Hawaiian or Portuguese or whatever it may be, the fact is, once again, if you do a good job for them and you act as a good person, you got to be a good person. You know, your respect will come to you. And that's worth more than money. Respect is something you earn. That's not warranted.
7: Yeah, thank you. But I really love him. We'll have Noah, Bob, give you a last minute for some final thoughts, and thank you so much for coming with us on radio this morning.
5: Yeah, man, we love KNDI. Mumolia to Patai. Yeah, the tour, man, Mumolia to Patai. Malapa to Palo Ekina matama husab to fatine. When support our tatuat no. Yeah. Alo lava.
7: Yeah. After lava from Major to Pearl that radio Samoa or to Papa Magai. My Batu Fatai, Sunga Bob, Apisa, Multavino, Tiny, ai pu so pusala ai ni ko itu le vai ya la le ai nga nga lo se le o na ai mo te bile nei sei po
8: tar flava o te tu ale nei o lo e fa fonga mai pe le radio Samoa te si lima i va tolu a mo Samoa i manuia lau fa fonga ba lau fa sau sau nga

0: In this update and in breaking news, the inflation rate has risen again. Stats NZ data just out shows the Consumers Price Index has increased 4.1% in the year to the June quarter. That's up from 3.1% in December and March. The Reserve Bank targets an inflation rate of between 1 and 3% over the medium term. A payoff for farmers as resource management reform enters its final stages. The government's made several changes to its proposed bill, including scrapping mana whakahono a rohe agreements, deals between councils and iwi, which set out how iwi feed into local decision-making. It's also making it easier to produce food and fibre and is making environmental limits more workable. Federated Farmers RMA reform spokesperson Mark Hooper says this is a good outcome, as they've been pushing for those agreements to be dropped.
1: Now they're talking about a more narrow-scoped iwi participation agreement process going forward, which is also what we'd ask for.
0: Labor's leader is backing the government's decision to support Golden Bay Cement, but is questioning why other industries have been ignored. The Crown's giving a $60 million one-off grant to the Fletcher Building-owned firm to keep its Whangarei plant operating. Prime Minister Chris Luxon says it supplies 60% of the country's concrete and is a national security issue. But Chris Hipkins says there are many other industries also at risk.
2: Yes, it's good to keep cement-making capability in New Zealand, but it would also be good to keep food processing capability in New Zealand and timber processing capability in New Zealand as well.
0: New Zealand is milking it in the dairy market, holding our place as the world's largest single country dairy exporter. Rabobank's World Dairy Map shows we accounted for 22.1% of global exports last year. It highlights global dairy trade grew by 11% across this time frame. Rabobank senior agricultural analyst Emma Higgins says we've seen China's demand softening, particularly with milk powders.
3: China historically has been the heavyweight importer, but increasingly what we're seeing is strong demand, particularly from the likes of Southeast Asia, the emerging growth story around the Middle East as well.
0: That's news. In sport, optimism from golfer Ryan Fox that he has the tools to deal with his new reality. He's returned to his base in Florida as the Open champion, a victory set to open opportunities on and off the course.
4: It's going to be strange turning up to majors now, being in marquee groups and dealing with all of that, which comes playing with guys like Rory and Scotty, and that'll be a bit of a step up, something that I'll have to get used to, but felt like, you know, it was a pretty good test of how I deal with it yesterday, and I felt like I dealt with it pretty well.
0: More than 1 million people have lined the streets of Madrid to welcome home Spain's World Cup football winners after their triumph in the United States. And the International Cricket Council has crowned New Zealand all-rounder Nathan Smith as their Player of the Month for June after his Man of the Series performance in the tests against England. That's sport. I'm Malcolm Jordan.
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7: Meaning a luenga fai ilo fali. 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
1: 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Pāmaki Turiki, all together Auckland.
2: O mo mea ni ngā luenga whai I lo whali. 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